Thank you for listening to MDK Space Radio.

I'm going to go to the hospital.

You are in fact listening to MBK Space Radio.

Hey, the important part, the hit, and the hit, and the hit, and the hit, and the hit, and the hit, and the hit, and the hit, and the hit, and the hit, and the hit, and the hit, and the hit, and the hit, and the hit, and the hit, and the hit, and the hit, and the hit, and the hit, and the hit, and the hit, and the hit, and the hit, and the hit, and the hit, and the hit, and the hit, and the hit, and the hit, and the hit, and the hit, and the hit, and the hit, and the hit, and the hit, and the hit, and the hit, and the hit, and the hit, and the hit, and the hit, and the hit, and the hit, and the hit, and the hit, and the hit, and the hit, and the hit, and the hit, and the hit, and the hit, and the hit, and the hit, and the hit, and the hit, and the hit, and the hit, and the hit, and the hit, and the hit, and the hit, and the hit, and the hit, and the hit, and the hit, and the hit, and the hit, and the hit, and the hit, and the hit, and the hit, and the hit, and the hit, and

TV 5分になってね、旅しておきたいと、ポッツン、ダンベッドのセットやるなぁ。At any rate, Matthew took the wounded rock. Mark, no, their love hurts me from that moment. I must find time to send more to kill before the match gets too pleasant to get to me. Then I think of an old man, a miner I never met before, named Gordon. On our journey to locate his lost mine, he gave me insight into the rest of the future that I found most of them. He was leaving a ball from the moon.

Divisions created by words drop away. Can you point to the division between my five fingers? Can you, in other words, touch the difference between them? Can't be done.

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True, they can all move independently, but only because they're one with the body, and the body is one with its environment. You cannot separate those.

like bees and flowers. Where there are no flowers, there are no bees. Where there are no bees, there are no flowers. They look very different, but they are essentially one organism. The head and the feet look very different, but they are parts of one organism. Not really parts. Parts is a mechanical word. Like, I mean, spare parts.

The organism doesn't have parts, it has features. Now, there's not very much point in merely talking about this. You can understand it only by doing it.

0: east of the Rockies. You're on the air with
1: what is the home pro?
0: Yeah.
1: Well, that's good.
0: No?
1: No.
0: Yeah, Mike.
1: Where are you calling from?
0: I'm in Austin, Texas.
1: Austin, Texas, sorry.
0: Yeah, you mentioned earlier would like somebody to be lower down into the hole.
1: That's right.
0: I would be willing to do that.
1: See, there you go, sir, a volunteer.
0: Got a volunteer. I mean, obviously under certain conditions.
1: Like what?
0: Just a cage, for one.
1: A cage?
0: Yeah, just in the event that there's some kind of weird subterranean thing eating all of this garbage down there. Obviously, I would want to be in some kind of a cage.
1: Well, what makes you think, though, that anything that could gobble up, say, a refrigerator,
0: wouldn't get the cage? Well, I would have obviously a very powerful light, and I'd be able to see it at some point before it's too late.
1: So we'd have radio contact with you, and we could hear you scream at least.
0: Yeah.
1: That's too much.
0: Or an instant up button.
1: An up button?
0: An instant up button. On back up. You know, at like a high speed.
1: And take the camera with you.
0: Yeah.
1: For the light and show us everything of it.
0: Yeah. I've got a pretty adventurous nature to me anyway. I have a very appealing draw to the supernatural anyway, to the natural.
1: Well, nobody's saying there's anything supernatural about this, but...
0: Well, the dog story was in the case.
1: Well, that's true. Everyone's dogs are scared of the hole.
0: Yeah.
1: Not just my dog. No, that's a very good point. Other dogs will go anywhere near the hole, huh?
2: Yeah, my dog will follow me everywhere. I mean, you know, no matter where, well, they're, you know...
1: Except
2: the well.
0: Mm-hmm. Now, is this possibly at a grid point on the planet?
2: I wouldn't know about grid points.
1: Yes, thank you, sir, from Austin. I've heard about grid points, but I would have no way of knowing where they are and whether this is one of them. I wouldn't know. Now, this is just a hole. And he's right. There was something a little paranormal about it when you consider the dog story.

my way, MHS, Chris Dancer, and by golly, Bobby Park very wide on the court as they come to the end of the back stretch. And then in behind them is 3-2 Big Shooter, a length in front of 3-2 Pac-Man, and he hits his last of the 12 length front to back as they make their way into the far turn. And it's French Fry with the advantage from Dancing Out. They renew their rivalry from their last race in a race of 1-2-40 in top of the stretch.

遊び、スイーツ FM、 スペースラジオ。

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Dann fällt sie dann fest, die hat er da. At any rate, Matthew took the room to God. Mark, no, their love will be from that moment. I must find time to send more to kill before I must kill the cousin of the church. Then I think of an old man, a miner I met in the church. On our journey to locate his lost mind, there is an insight into the rest of the streets of my apartment. He was leaving a ball from the street.

0: Houston Rockies, you're on the air with
1: what is the rule?
2: Well, that's good.
1: No?
2: Yeah, Mike.
0: Where are you calling from?
2: I'm in Austin, Texas.
0: Austin, Texas, all right.
2: Yeah, you mentioned earlier would like somebody to be lower down into the hole.
0: That's right.
2: I would be willing to do that.
0: See, there you go, sir, a volunteer.
2: You've
0: got a volunteer.
2: Johnny, obviously under certain conditions.
0: Like what?
2: Just a cage, for one.
0: A cage?
2: Yeah, just in the event that there's some kind of weird subterranean thing eating all of this garbage down there. Obviously, I would want to be in some kind of a cage.
0: Well, what makes you think, though, that anything that could gobble up, say, a refrigerator
2: wouldn't hit the cage? Well, I would have obviously a very powerful light, and I'd be able to see it at some point before it's too late.
0: So we'd have radio contact with you, and we could hear you scream at least.
2: Yeah. An instant of button on back up, you know, at like a high speed.
0: And take the camera with you.
2: Yeah.
0: For the light and show us everything as
2: yeah. I've got a pretty adventurous nature to me anyway. I have a very appealing draw to the supernatural. Anyway, supernatural.
0: Well, nobody's saying there's anything supernatural about this, but...
2: Well, the dog story was in the case.
0: Well, that's true.
3: Everyone thought was scared of the hole.
2: Yeah.
3: Not just my dog.
0: No, that's a very good point. Other dogs will go anywhere near the hole, huh?
3: Yeah, my dog will follow me everywhere. I mean, you know, no matter where, well, they're, you know...
0: Except
3: to the well.
0: Mm-hmm. Now,
2: is this possibly at a grid point on the planet?
3: I wouldn't know about grid points, other than
2: about the grid points.
0: Yes, thank you, sir, from Austin. I've heard about grid points, but I would have no way of knowing where they are and whether this is one of them. I wouldn't know. Now, this is just a hole. And he's right, there was something a little paranormal about it when you considered the dog.
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Divisions created by words drop away. Can you point to the division between my five fingers? Can you, in other words, touch the difference between them? Can't be done.

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True, they can all move independently, but only because they're one with the body, and the body is one with its environment. You cannot separate those.

like bees and flowers. Where there are no flowers, there are no bees. Where there are no bees, there are no flowers. They look very different, but they are essentially one organism. The head and the feet look very different, but they are parts of one organism. Not really parts. Parts is a mechanical word. Like on a spare parts.

The organism doesn't have parts, it has features. Now, there's not very much point in merely talking about this. You can understand it only by doing it.

0: Steph, Chris Dancer, and $5 is probably parked very wide on the court as they come to the end of the back stretch. And then in behind them is 3-2 Big Shooter, a length in front of 3-2 Pac-Man, and he hits his last of the 12 length front to back as they make their way into the far turn. And it's French Fry with the advantage from Dancer now. They renew their rivalry from their last race and are racing 1-2-4 to the top of the stretch.
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2: Take it away!

ですよ。

Tschüss.

Maybe it's broken, but maybe it's broken, but maybe it's broken, but maybe it's broken, but maybe it's broken, but maybe it's broken, but maybe it's broken, but maybe it's broken, but maybe it's broken, but maybe it's broken, but maybe it's broken, but maybe it's broken, but maybe it's broken, but maybe it's broken, but maybe it's broken, but maybe it's broken, but maybe it's broken, but maybe it's broken, but maybe it's broken, but maybe it's broken, but maybe it's broken, but maybe it's broken, but maybe it's broken, but maybe it's broken, but maybe it's broken, but maybe it's broken, but maybe it's broken, but maybe it's broken, but maybe it's broken, but maybe it's broken, but maybe it's broken, but maybe it's broken, but maybe it's broken, but maybe it's broken, but maybe it's broken, but maybe it's broken, but maybe it's broken, but maybe it's broken, but maybe it's broken, but maybe it's broken, but maybe it's broken, but maybe it's broken,

für die Totenstadt mit vor 20 dann fest wieder mit 20 Jahre da. At any rate, Matthew Cook was in the drama. Well, no, their love for the young man. I'm a fine time to send more to hear the talk on Matthew Cook. I'm not sure to do. Then I think of an old man, a minor I have in the West. On our journey to locate his lost mind, there is his inside of the Western Street of Paris, Mexico. He was losing a ball from the street.

Divisions created by words drop away. Can you point to the division between my five fingers? Can you, in other words, touch the difference between them? Can't be done.

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True, they can all move independently, but only because they're one with the body, and the body is one with its environment. You cannot separate those.

by bees and flowers. Where there are no flowers, there are no bees. Where there are no bees, there are no flowers. They look very different, but they are essentially one organism. The head and the feet look very different, but they are parts of one organism. Not really parts. Parts is a mechanical word. If I've got any spare parts,

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Now, there's not very much point in merely talking about this. You can understand it only by doing it.

ourselves. She'll have to have an expression of our own upon this confusing subject. We have expressions we don't call them explanations. We've discarded explanations with

Just a hole. And he's right, there was something a little paranormal about it when you consider the dogs.

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by my way, MHF, Chris Dancer, and by golly, Bobby Park very wide on the court as they come to the end of the back stretch. And then in behind them is 3-2 Big Shooter, a length in front of 3-2 Pac-Man, and indeed in his last of the 12 lengths front to back as they make their way into the far turn. And it's French Fry with the advantage from dancing out. They renew their rivalry from their last race in a race of 1-2-40 in top of the track.

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1: Oh, my God.

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1: Yo no sé si

Ja, aber ich muss gerade fragen.

Divisions created by words drop away. Can you point to the division between my five fingers? Can you, in other words, touch the difference between them? Can't be done.

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True, they can all move independently, but only because they're one with the body, and the body is one with its environment. You cannot separate those.

by bees and flowers. Where there are no flowers, there are no bees. Where there are no bees, there are no flowers. They look very different, but they are essentially one organism. The head and the feet look very different, but they are parts of one organism. Not really parts. Parts is a mechanical word. If I've got any spare parts,

The organism doesn't have parts, it has features. Now, there's not very much point in merely talking about this. You can understand it only by doing it.

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Yeah.

Maybe it's broken, but maybe it's broken, but maybe it's broken, but maybe it's broken, but maybe it's broken, but maybe it's broken, but maybe it's broken, but maybe it's broken, but maybe it's broken, but maybe it's broken, but maybe it's broken, but maybe it's broken, but maybe it's broken, but maybe it's broken, but maybe it's broken, but maybe it's broken, but maybe it's broken, but maybe it's broken, but maybe it's broken, but maybe it's broken, but maybe it's broken, but maybe it's broken, but maybe it's broken, but maybe it's broken, but maybe it's broken, but maybe it's broken, but maybe it's broken, but maybe it's broken, but maybe it's broken, but maybe it's broken, but maybe it's broken, but maybe it's broken, but maybe it's broken, but maybe it's broken, but maybe it's broken, but maybe it's broken, but maybe it's broken, but maybe it's broken, but maybe it's broken, but maybe it's broken, but maybe it's broken, but maybe it's broken,

I'm not sure if you're a good person.

Steph, Chris Dancer, and my colleague Scotty Park very wide on the court as they come to the end of the back stretch. And then in behind them is 3-2 Big Shooter, a length in front of 3-2 Paxman, and he hits his last of the 12 lengths front to back as they make their way into the far turn. And it's French Fry with the advantage from dancing out. They renew their rivalry from their last race in a race of 1-2-40 in top of the stretch.

from the side.

0: that, all right? East of the Rockies, you're on the air with...
1: What is the home probe?
2: Yeah.
1: Well, that's true.
2: No? No,
1: yeah, Mike. Where are you calling from?
2: I'm in Austin, Texas.
1: Austin, Texas, all right.
2: Yeah, you mentioned earlier would like somebody to be lower down into the hole.
1: That's right.
2: I would be willing to do that.
1: See, there you go, sir, a volunteer.
2: Got a volunteer. I mean, obviously under certain conditions.
1: Like what?
2: Just a cage, for one.
1: A cage?
2: Yeah, just in the event that there's some kind of weird subterranean thing eating all of this garbage down there. Obviously, I would want to be in some kind of a cage.
1: Well, what makes you think, though, that anything that could gobble up, say, a

Right, there was something a little paranormal about it when you considered the

Cause I see.

Cześć!

Yeah.